Berg. Yeah, great song too, and a great band. I love them. They just really, really, you know, if you want a great string band, they are a great string band. Nothing but strings in there. Ah, righto. Okay. I'm going to talk a bit soon about a great show. Well, actually, let's do it now. Let's get in the mood. Yes, the Twyford Theatre's got some fabulous shows, plays, performances happening almost continuously, and it's sometimes it tends to slip past. And I do think it's worth emphasising just how much good stuff does go through there. I just watched Wild Things Run last week. Yeah, the O'Donnell brothers and Patrick's wife as well, and it was terrific. And I thought they were just wonderful. The whole night was, it was packed out. The music was fabulous. The performance was great. The energy that the three of them put up there was just remarkable. Kelly, Pat and Andy and them, so good. And anyway, there's another one I'm going to go to. Actually, I'm going out tonight. Yeah, so we're going out to see, what am I seeing tonight? Oh, I knew this. Doesn't matter. The what I want to talk about is next Thursday night, 4th of June. Oh, now what I'm going to see is The Odd Couple. That's right. Yeah, the 4th of June. It looks like a really great show, one I think I might try and get to as well, called In the Mood. It's on 7 o'clock on Thursday night, 4th of June. And it's Let's Get in the Mood for the Jazz Festival with Songs and Sounds of the Big Bands. Yeah, so there'll be performances of songs from Sinatra, the Andrews Sisters, Bing Crosby, Bobby Darin and so many more. Now, the show will be featuring a 10-piece band called the Mark Six Ensemble. It'll include the show will include Frankie J. Holden, the Shoo Shoo Trio, Michelle Pettigrew, Eva Mills, Candy McVitie, fabulous girls that doing their Andrew's Sisters impersonation, and Paul Dion. Now, the Twyford Foyer Box Office and Cafe Bar opens for 1 hour before the performance and during intervals for refreshments. The show starts at 7, ends at 9, including a 20-minute interval, so you can go out and have a chat and, you know, a bit of a drink. It's recommended for all ages, so if you want to take your kids with you as well and have a great night, that's good. 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Right, okay, 10:05 here at 2SEA on this coolish Friday morning, and 13, it's currently 13 degrees out there. The temperature is plummeting. We're meant to get to, we're meant to get to 16 today. It's hard to imagine it happening at the moment. Though, 10 o'clock, it's still fairly early. Relative humidity at the moment, 65%, and the winds are coming from up around 11 k's an hour. So there you go. Cooler days ahead as well. Okay, yes, as I said, we're meant to top 17 today, but at this stage, as the sun comes out for a big blast, we'll get used to this coolish weather. Okay, what was I about to talk about now? No, it's back to the music. Okay, here's Tame Impala with their song, The Less I Know, The Better, and The Less I Talk, The Better.

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Terrific song there from Peter Lawrence Gray. That was one of those songs that was sent to me through the mail. And, you know, sometimes you see them, you have a listen, you think, oh, yeah, it's not bad. But that was one that as soon as I put it on and it started, like that first, what they say quite often about songs, if the first 30 seconds doesn't grab you, don't worry about it. But that grabbed me, so I thought, yep, I'll take that one, I'll play it. That's a song he released back in 2022. And it's an interesting character, actually. He's a singer, guitarist, and actor, known for his 1950s-inspired music, which has charted on radio stations in the US and Europe. And he's released some good stuff, yeah. Songs like Forever Young and UBU, you know. He's also appeared on TV series The Noel Diary and True Crime, the True Crime Story, Look Into My Eyes. So, yeah, he's an interesting character. He's got some real cross-media talent. Righto, yeah, and let's get back to talking about some local things. I did mention earlier about the new long-awaited upgrades for the Murrumbidgee Boardwalk and Foreshore Trail. Now, Beaker Valley Shire Council is preparing to begin work on the long-awaited Murrumbidgee Boardwalk and Foreshore Trail upgrade, with construction expected to start in late May and early June. So probably after this long weekend, I'd say they'll be out there doing some things on there. Now, works will be staged along the boardwalk, with sections progressively closed as construction moves through each area. Now, early activity will include fencing, surveying, vegetation protection and traffic management before demolition and new boardwalk construction begins. Now, the project manager from Council, Jess Crawford, said the upgrade is an important step forward, with contractors working to minimise disruption while maintaining strong environmental protections. Now, during construction, pedestrians can expect temporary diversions and trail closures, but Lakewood Drive and Market Street will stay open. Now, the Market Street car park will remain closed throughout the project, with Sunny's Kiosk, while Sunny's Kiosk at the far end of the boardwalk will continue operating. Now, environmental controls will protect Murrumbidgee Lake, mangroves and the local wildlife, with residents urged to avoid entering work zones. Construction hours are weekdays from 7 till 6 and Saturdays from 8 till 1, with no Sunday or public holiday works. Now, the project is expected to finish before Christmas, backed with $2 million from the federal government and $8 million from the New South Wales government. And I presume if there's any extras, our Shire will throw it in. But, yeah, that's a good whack of money, though, isn't it? $10 million, it's pretty impressive, and it should be just a fabulous upgrade in addition to, I think that boardwalk is as much a part of residents' life in Murrumbidgee as it is for visitors. So, yeah, so it's going to be, I think that'll be just a wonderful addition. But as I said earlier, a lot of things happening in Murrumbidgee all at once over this next 6 to 12 months, and that's just one of them, and that's one of the less controversial ones, could I say. Okay, back to the music. Here's a song from Cold Chisel off their 1984 album, 20th Century. This is Flame.

Okay, back to the music. Here's a song from Cold Chisel off their 1984 album, 20th Century. This is Flame Trees.

Hey, this is Andrea Cohen, just filming a fall session here at the Yamundi Markets. This is a cover song called Fly Love from the movie Rio.

0: Yes, that's the, well, I guess that's our modern day version of the Every Brothers. That's the Cactus Blossoms, two brothers, with the cover of the old Bobby Dylan classic, If Not For You. Now, I just went off air for a little while. Thank you, Carol, for ringing in. Let me know. Well, you know, I've worked out. But to let me know that you're coming in. Yes, Carol will be coming in to look after the EPS hour, the Blue and White hour, which is fantastic in Mark's absence. He's away this weekend. So that's good. And as I was saying before, I that song before that, of course, was April Sun in Cuba from James Rain and Mark Seymour off the 2005 album The Best of Acoustics. I apologise for that. I've been away for a few months and it's my first day back in the seat. And that was the number one cardinal sin you can do as a radio presenter is not turn your main mic on. Sorry about that. Anyway, before we get going, I just want to mention a couple of things from two great sponsors and supporters of 2SEA FM that's happening. On Saturday night, the Alan Watts Band will be appearing at the Murrumbula RSL Club. Should be a super fun night, that. Meanwhile, tomorrow night, there's a huge one. I did play the Cultures just shortly, but there'll be a huge show, tribute show called Two Fires, the Chisel and Barnes Show. And as I said, that's on Friday night at Club Sapphire. Tonight, actually, at Club Sapphire. What am I talking about? It just shows how out of whack I'm getting. That is tonight. That should be huge. If you're at a loose end, get up there and do it. I'm sure it's going to be packed out. Should be just a great night. Old Chisel classics pumping out on the main stage. Okay, we'll hear from some sponsors first, then we'll get back to some more great music here on Friday on My Mind with me, Graham Wykes.
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Great song there for our hard working tradies here in the southeast. All got their radios tuned to 2SEA FM on a Friday morning, I hope. Yes, that was Thomas Rhett with Beer Can't Fix featuring John Pardy, a song he put out in 2020. Look, I was talking earlier, and if you've just tuned in this last half hour, hour or so, here to Friday on My Mind, I was talking about the Winter Sun event that's on in conjunction with the Marimbula Jazz Festival. Give a bit of a guide of the program, and Saturday on the 6th of June we'll be broadcasting live from either 8 or 9 till 12 o'clock. Probably 8 o'clock actually, because we'll be doing all the lead up to the first event. So I thought I'd just give you a bit of a rundown of what's actually happening with the Wind and Sun program. You might be interested actually. It's the Waterfest on Saturday morning, which starts at 9 a.m. And it goes from 9 a.m. till 9:15 a.m. It's the Ripple Races for 8 to 16-year-olds. This is a swim. From 9:30 to 9:50, it's Splash and Dash. From 10 till 10:30, it's Pups on Sups. And from 10:30, it's the big one. It's Jetty to Jetty Lake Swim. And I'm not quite sure which jetty are they talking about. Are they talking about Backlake Jetty to Mitchie Jetty or Mitchie's Jetty to? No, I think they go under the jetty at the wharf, out in the ocean. And then Street Fest is on in the afternoon. Goes from 12 till 6:30. That's going to be a lot of fun. Local brews, food trucks, live music, gathering of communities. Oh, it's going to be good. Sunday, then a bit of a switch. They've got the Winter Sun Wharf to Wharf Challenge, which is a trail run from Tartha to Marimbula that begins at 7 a.m. This event is a run-only event. Runners depart Tartha Wharf at sunrise. The finish line cutoff time is 12:30. They end up back at the Marimbula Wharf and do whatever they do after you do a big run like that. I guess you eat lots of carbs and drink lots of good wine and beer. Family-friendly events happening at Top Fun from 10 a.m. till 12 noon as well. Got to throw that one in, mini golf, bowling and laser tag. And then Monday it'll finish off the long weekend with a great event down here in Eden, the trail run from Boyd's Tower to the Green Cape Lighthouse. Now, that's one hell of a run, that is. What is it, 32 kilometres, I think? Yeah, so that'll start at 7 a.m. Now, this event, again, is a run only, and runners depart Boyd's Tower at sunrise. So fabulous weekend of outdoor physical activities, as well as some fabulous music with the jazz festival. Talk about fabulous music. Let's get back to some here on Friday My Mind. But this one from The Church out in 1982. This is Almost With You.

Yes, classic Aussie music here on Friday on My Mind, 10:48. It's 10 minutes to go. Carol is in the building. The EPS hour will kick off sometime a little bit after 11. Yes, and it's another wonderful program from the kids across the road. And I was just talking to Carol about Mitch Tuvey. He's got a show on Thursday afternoons. He used to be, he was previously part of the EPS Blue and White program, and he was impressed from the outset, and he just loved it. And so he pops in these days. He comes in with his self-written scripts featuring his fun facts, a joke, personal introduction. He selects his own music. He responds to listeners' requests, and he delivers what's best described as one of the strongest debuts on this station, and still doing super well. As an under 18, though, his mum has to sign off on his membership, but on air he needs absolutely no help. Yeah, confidently taking the reins of his show. Unbelievable. Like, so good. You know, it's sort of like, it's a bit uplifting, actually, when they just come in, they just... So professional, and just, you can tell he really enjoys what he's doing, so that's good. We're going to keep some music rolling along here in this last 10 minutes. I'm just sort of burnt out of things I want to talk about. I've got most things off my mind for this Friday morning, so here's Noiseworks with their classic hit, Touch.

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Yes, Handle Me With Care, Gary Carson Jones and Frankie J. Holden. Just a reminder too, next Thursday, kicking off the Murrumbidgee Jazz Festival, there's a fabulous show on at the Twyford called In The Mood. So let's get everybody in the mood for the Jazz Festival with songs and sounds of the big band, Sinatra, the Andrews Sisters, Bing Crosby, Bobby Darin and many more, featuring Frankie J. Holden himself, actually, and the Shoo Shoo Trio, Michelle Pettigrove, Eva Mills and Candy McVitie, along with the 10-piece Mark VI Ensemble. Should be a great night. It starts at 7. Next Thursday night, go to the twyford.com.au for more information. Thanks for your company today. Been great to be back in the saddle after being away for so long. I'm going to leave you with this song. And up next, it's EPS Hour with Carol and those wonderful boys from Eden Primary School.

0: Good morning, listeners of 2SEA. Welcome to the Eden Public School Blue and White Hour. You are listening to the hosts today, Carol, Jesse James and Bailey. How are you, fellas?
1: Good.
0: Hang on a second. Let's get you some sound. How are you, fellas? Let's
2: try good.
3: Good.
0: Good on you. And do you think your families are listening today?
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0: Yeah?
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0: Happy birthday, Bailey's mum. 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
3: Get ready to unwind and enjoy a mix of soothing blue and energizing pop hits as we take you on a musical journey that will leave you feeling refreshed and rejuvenated. 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
1: I don't know. 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

0: On Wednesday this week, the boys and girls PSSA soccer knockout team played against Pembroke Public School at the soccer oval in Eden. The girls' game was a good contest. Our girls played with no reserves and it was nil at full time. There was an injury, so our team played one player down in extra time and lost by one goal in the end. It was a really great game.
1: The boys' team was an absolute nail-biter. The score was 0-0 at full time, so we had to play extra time. The score was 0-0 or at the end, the extra time. So the game went back to a corner countback. And Eden Public School were the victories. We looked forward to play in the next round.
0: Hey Bailey, do you want to hear a joke about cheese?
1: Yeah, okay.
0: No, it's too cheesy.
1: Ha ha ha. Let's listen now to other big hits. The best, Beat It by Michael Jackson.

0: So far this term, we have learned about the digestive system. If you tune in last week, you would have heard of the disgusting experiment that we had in class.
1: Now we are learning about the respiratory system, about vital system in the body that we can't live without. Have you ever wondered how your body gets the oxygen it needs? That's what the respiratory system is for. When you breathe in through your nose or mouth, air travels down into your lungs where your body takes the oxygen and sends it into your blood, helping you feel full of energy. Breathing out removes waste gases like carbon dioxide, and it happens without you even thinking about it.
0: Here's a fun fact. Did you know that you breathe about 20,000 times every single day? That's a lot of air.
1: So take a deep breath and thank your amazing respiratory system.
0: Now for another joke. Why did the giraffe have a long neck?
1: I don't know why.
0: Because their feet stinks.
1: Our next song is What Does the Fox Say by Elvis.

0: I made them.
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2: Next week, kindergarten heading off to exciting adventure to Eden Library to take part in National Simultaneous Story Time. But what exactly is Simultaneous Story Time? Well, it's a special event where thousands of kids around Australia listen to the same story or at the same time. 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Listening to stories helps our brain grow, teaches us new words, and sparks our imagination. We hope the kiddies enjoy this excursion. Hey, Bailey, why did the banana go to the doctor's?
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4: Yesterday, the boy and girls PSA touch footy knockout team played against Pambula Public School, and their school oval. The girls' team won 1-0. A close and exciting game.
5: I played in the boys' game. Ollie got the first try for Eden. Then Pambler came back tying it up 1-1. We went into overtime and Ollie and Lincoln each scored a try to win the match. We look forward to the next round of competition.
4: Hey, Jesse.
5: Yeah?
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0: Brekkie Club is still running. Students are welcome to attend Brekkie Club in Terraguja from 8:40 a.m. to 8:55 a.m. 4 days a week, Monday, Thursday. Start the day with some warm, tasty toast and a chat. The Brekkie Club is closed on Fridays. 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Here's another joke. Well, it's yellow and wears a mask.
1: I don't know.
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0: starting again.
1: And Jesse. This week has been full of sports for Eden Public School. On Tuesday, we had students and teachers brave the cold and wet conditions to compete at district cross country carnival. We had some great results. Special mentions to Bentley M came first in 12s, 13 boys. Lucy G came first, 8, 9 girls. Nina H came second in 8, 9 girls. Lucy H came third in 11 girls. Georgia M came fourth in 10 years girls. Zoe B came fifth in 12, 13 girls. Eden Public School won all school trophies at the carnival. Congratulations to all our runners. We can't wait to hear how you go at regionals. Well, listeners, it's time to wind up our broadcast. Thanks for listening. We will be back next week with some other Year 5 and 6 students in the driver's seat. 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
2: 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Exit song is Skrock. Be safe, be ready, and be kind. Bye!

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1: Well, the Eden weather forecast for today, the 22nd of May, partly cloudy, medium chance of showers in the north, slight chance elsewhere, light winds. It says partly cloudy, 7 to 19, Saturday, 12 to 19, a shower or two, Sunday, a shower or two, 12 to 21, showers increasing, 12 to 21 on Monday, and showers on Tuesday, 12 to 19.
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You're listening to Maureen Bolintras and Don't Pin Me Down. Well, I promised Phil McManus, poet, that I would read one of his poems at the beginning of my programs. Phil says, "Welcome to my world and life. Here within are words of love and strife, times of wonder and ideas, the thoughts of life over years, from a young boy in teens to an old man wearing jeans. This is what goes on in my mind, and I hope enjoyment you will find as you pour through these pages of rhyme that are 50-odd years of my time. I enjoy the picture of rhyming poetry, and how lucky can a man come to be when after a while I have found my niche as a performer and orator of each stitch to waffle in the ears like a patchwork quilt around which my life has been built." Says 19/12/24, 10 a.m. There are four books which are available from Eden Antiques. There's short poems, longer than short poems, shorter than long poems, and long poems. Phil McManus, poet. Well, today is jazz again, followed by my music from the 50s. My music, I'm saying. You will remember all the tunes if you are old enough. Hello, Ken Day. Hello, Carol. Our jazz artists today are Humphrey Littleton, Acca Bilk's Paramount Jazz Band, Terry Lightfoot, and Chris Barber. Humphrey Littleton was born on May the 22nd, 1921, in Windsor, Berkshire, and although his first love remains the trumpet, he has successfully carved out auxiliary careers as a TV radio pundit, presenter, example, the weekly Best of Jazz series, a writer, several authoritative books about music, most notably the self-illustrated Second Chorus, and he's a cartoonist, Flook, whatever that is. Humph formed his first band, a small Dixieland combo accompanying Sidney Bechet, back in 1948. By the 50s, he'd expanded operations to an octet and modernised his sound, inspired by his love of Duke of Ellington's style. He became one of the first English jazzers to visit the US in 1959, and during the 60s and 70s worked with names like Louis Armstrong, Eddie Condon, Wally Fawkes, Buck Clayton, Bud Freeman, etc. He scored an unlikely UK top 20 hit in 1956 with Joyce Meek, produced Bad Penny Blues. Well, that's Humphrey Littleton. Well, he's first up with us today. Here's Humphrey with Basin Street Blues, Frankie and Johnny, Dark Town Strutter's Ball, and St. Louis Blues. Sound familiar? Yes, sirree.

Well, Terry Lightfoot is up next with Savoy Blues, Mac the Knife, King Kong and Petit Fleur. Now, who is Terry Lightfoot? Even I don't know, but I'll let us know. Born in Potter's Bar, Herefordshire, in 1936, clarinist Terry Lightfoot has led his New Orleans jazzmen for nearly four decades, as his reputation for excellence has been strong enough to see him survive all the intervening musical trends. On the way, he scored three UK hits and with True Love, number 33, September 1961, King Kong, number 29, November 1961, and Tavern in the Town, number 49, May 1962, and also appeared in the legendary It's Traz Jazz film. Well, I interrupt my program to let you know an important announcement, and that is at the Op Shop in Eden in the main road, Imlay Street, practically opposite, well, you know, it's on the corner. No, it's not on the corner. In the main street, they've got a table of free

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Well, to carry on. 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
0: Well, Ackerbilk is with us. Ackerbilk's Paramount Jazz Band. With 11 UK hit singles to his credit, Mr. Ackerbilk is without doubt the most successful British trad jazz clarinetist. Indeed, with 1961's Stranger on the Shore, he became the first British artist to top the American charts. Like Chris Barber, he was a graduate of Ken Collier's band, but branched out with his Paramount Jazz Band in 1958 and was at the forefront of the British jazz boom in the early 60s as his Louis Armstrong style, gravelly vocals and uniform, a bowler hat and striped waistcoat, saw him in the UK charts for 151 of the 156 weeks between January 1960 and 1963. So Ackerbilk will present Sweet Georgia Brown. We all know these, don't we, if you're old enough. Tiger Rag, Buona Sera, and That's My Home. Settle back and enjoy.

Well, that was Akabulk and his traditional jazz band. One more Traz Jazz artist to step up. Chris Barber. For over 35 years, Chris Barber has been a leading light on the British Trad Jazz scene. He spent the early 50s as part of Ken Coyle's band before forming his outfit in 1955 and became the first UK combo to appear on the legendary American Ed Sutherland TV show and one of the first to perform live in the States with his appearance at 1959's Monterey Festival. In the same year, he scored a top 10 hit on both sides of the Atlantic with Petit Fleur and also scored two minor hits in 1962 with Revival and Lovesome. His "have trombone, will travel" attitude has led him playing amongst every major territory in the world, and he has worked with other leading jazz lights like Akabulk and Louis Jordan in a career that just seems to go on forever. Well, it probably didn't, but now we're in 2026. Well, Chris Barber's pieces are When the Saints Go Marching In and Down by the Riverside.

0: Well, I have some more jazz, a little bit more after the weather and community announcements. But this community announcement is for you. Up near the chemist store in Imlay Street, one of the chemists there, or with the real estate on the corner, the op shop is selling, not selling, has a table full of free goods, mostly crockery. Why don't you go and have a look? You just might like something there. Well, it's time for the weather.
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0: Well, today, 22nd of May, partly cloudy, light winds, medium chance of showers in the north, slight chance elsewhere. But it also says today, partly cloudy, 7 to 19. Saturday, 12 to 19, a shower or two. Sunday, 12 to 21, a shower or two. Showers increasing on Monday, 12 to 21. And showers on Tuesday, 12 to 19.
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0: Well, it's 3 minutes past one. Time for community announcements. I remind you that the Eden District News comes out every Saturday. That's tomorrow, so it'd be fresh off the press. And there's so many free three items around, like the Eden Connection, your community news from the Eden Community Access Centre, full of information and what's on, as well as a few other free items you can pick up around town. Just have a look for them. Well, what's on across the Bega District, it says in the paper. Heath Cullen and Kevin Welch in concert. Tathra, May the 23rd, that's tomorrow. The new Headland Theatre, I've been there a couple of weeks ago. If you haven't been, this is a chance. the new Headland Theatre, that's next door to the pub in Tathra,

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3: Step aside, jazz. Here comes Hits of the 50s. Yes, that's the 1950s. On the sentimental side, you will hear Mona Lisa by Nat King Cole, Everybody Loves Somebody, Dean Martin, Come Along a Love, K Star, Shanghai, Why Did I Tell You I Was Going To, something like that, and then Doris Day. Then Music, Music, Music by Teresa Brewer. Settle back and enjoy.

Well, coming up now is Walking My Baby Back Home by Johnny Ray. Rose, Rose, I Love You, Frankie Lane. All My Love, Patti Page. Lover by Peggy Lee. And Chattanooga Shoeshine Boy, Frank Sinatra, with the Jeff Alexander Choir and Orchestra. Now, I hope you oldies, that's like me, hello Ken, are enjoying the music from the 50s. Here we go.

0: 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Ass straight.
1: Coming up now, these times I offer you for a lifetime, Sarah Vaughan, and I only knew from Diana Washington.

Well, I'll say goodbye now until next Friday at midday. I enjoyed my program so much, I will present more 50s music next week. See you then. Just one song to see me out. Let me see, what is it? 13. Yes. 5, 10, 15 hours. Ruth Brown. Goodbye. Thanks for listening.

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0: with Joe Bonamassa. BBK. Tribute, this is Lindsay. Joe Lewis Walker, Blues Conspiracy.

Now I get a chance to bring up my homeboy, my homeboys, and my homegirl, the great Tommy Castro. Give him a round of applause, y'all. The great Tom Poole, Keith Crossland, and lovely, great, talented, versatile Deanna Bogart.

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And also with him all the way from England, young man that's on the rise, and he's tough, watching, Mr. Todd Sharpeville.

0: Todd Shawville. Thank you, dude. Thank you, Todd, so much.
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0: This is Lindsay. Porridge in Bruce, live at the basement.
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0: Courage in Bruce live at the basement.
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5: This time now we're going a little further groove. We're going to ride in the Pontiac this time. Yes, it's the Pontiac Blues. This number was cut in 1938 on trumpet label. 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

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And this is Cypriot academic, writer and musician Haji Mike from his new album, The Chief.

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Henry St. Clair Fredericks Jr., aka Taj Mahal, with his Phantom Blues Band and Siggy Marley on the Wailers, Talkin' Blues. Haji Mike with Cowboys in Space before them, and from

0: Jawan, you don't really afraid to death.
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That was Sword and Shield, and before it with Jesse Royal on board for Something I Said. Out of East LA, after cutting his teeth leading various backing bands for visiting Jamaican ska and dancehall acts touring Southern California, this is Joey Quiñones from his debut solo album.

0: Peter Selector's Roots and Reggae Show for you, and Don't Let Go from Joey Quiñones from his new debut album In a Soul Steady Situation. Next up, from the Jamaican Music School founded in 1880 and led by the Sisters of Mercy, we hear from former student Johnny Osborne with the Alpha School dub plate special mix of his Truth and Rights.
1: Greetings, this is Johnny Osborne endorsing the Mutt and Jeff Disco, Alpha School of Music and Alpha Boy School, under the divine inspiration of Sister Mary Ignatius, who loved music, and one of our greatest musical mentor, Lenny Birds, that I can remember. You don't know Mutt and Jeff sound. You don't know it's the original champion sound.

0: high.
1: Yes, hi, greetings. This is Addis Pablo, and I'm bigging up Sister Selector, you know, the Roots Reggae program. Give thanks to the sounds, you know. Rastafari, love. Blessed.

recorded in the year of the snake last year at Boston's Lizard Lounge. Flying Vipers with a live version of a track from their 2020 album Cuttings. 220's Clash comes from their new album, Live Lizards. Son of Augustus, Addis Pablo before them with Bob Redham and Chesedek on Musical High. And back at the top, celebrating their 146th anniversary, the Alpha Skull dub plate special mix of Truth and Rights by Johnny Osborne. Next, another live version of a track from their Cuttings album,

UK artist Brother Culture with Swiss producer Nicholas Mater as Derek Sound on Behold the Dove, and before it on Raven from his new album Behold the Lion. Before them, written and recorded originally by their late son and brother Matthew, Winston McNuff and his daughter Nadia and son Kush on Be Careful. It comes from their new album with the Nigerians called Africa My Destiny. Back at the top, a live version of Astral Underground from the Flying Vipers. Thanks for listening in to Sister Selector's Roots and Reggae Show via the Australian Community Radio Network and Buckets Radio in Gloucester. 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

Thanks for joining me for another episode of Blues, Roots and Boots, a show that aims to bring you what is new and what is not so new from those who are known and not so known from Australia and the world in the fields of blues, roots and country music. 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

I first saw Al opening act at a venue called the Paddington Green in Sydney. He was such a great entertainer and had the venue really jumping. The track we just heard from Lonnie Brooks is Don't Take Advantage of Me and comes from Alligator Records' 40th anniversary compilation. It's almost 10 years since Brooks moved on over to the big jam room in the sky, but the beauty of the blues for me is that this track, which was written and released by Brooks in 1983, still wears well. By then, he was recording exclusively for Alligator Records, having joined their stable of artists back in 78. Hi, and welcome to this week's program of the heart journey that is Blues Roots and Boots. My announcement for this week is that next week I'll be bringing you an interview with Canadian singer, songwriter, guitarist Steve Poltz, who will be coming to Australia to perform in Byron Bay at Blues Fest, as well as other places, and we'll find out all about that next week. In the meantime, let's get into our next artist, who is Aaron Pollock. He was only 22 when he was a finalist at the International Blues Challenge in Memphis. And at 28, the young Aussie already has 11 self-produced albums to his name. His latest is this acoustic track, Making the Same Mistake, with Everything You Hear recorded live.

I wish they told me. Tonight your heart's gonna break. Tonight you hurt me.

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If you want something done, well, you know the rest of the saying, and Jen Myers, the singer-songwriter of The Rough and Tumble, epitomises that saying as she is not only holding down the two aforementioned roles, but is also a teacher, radio announcer and mentor. The Rough and Tumble blend blues, soul and country, and we just listened to their latest Double Talk. I like to try and mix things up a bit and bring you not just what musos are releasing right now, but also some of the older music and also something that's a bit different. Novocastrian Peter Hawkes falls into the latter category. He's a prolific songwriter and producer and covers jazz, blues, and I guess you'd call it his own thing. He's a masterful musician. On the track coming up, he combines a gentle acoustic theme with a moment of brash distortion and a jazz-infused interlude. It's a short instrumental reflection called Please Be My Blues Muse Tonight.

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The album is Red Rooster, and the musician is Dwayne Burnside, spelled how I just said it. He's the son of legendary blues artist R.L. Burnside and grew up playing alongside his father, and is a Grammy-nominated artist in his own right. Dwayne is obviously influenced by the North Mississippi Hill Country blues of his father, but blends soul and contemporary rock blues elements as well. We just heard Nightmare, a version of his dad's song from Dwayne Burnside from his latest album, Red Rooster. Up next, it's 18-year-old Ava Bizzanelli from Kenthurst, New South Wales, who at 17 was the senior winner of the Golden Gig Award at last year's Tamworth Country Music Festival, and this year presented her latest release at the opening night concert at the Tamworth Music Festival. There's not much info out yet about her, but my guess, quality track like this behind her, that will change soon. Here is Ava Bizzanelli with Moth to a Flame.

that for a kick in the butt intro for a song? Copperline is a country rock outfit based between the Blue Mountains and Sydney and have been releasing music for several years, now bringing ARIA Award singer-songwriter-producer Shane Nicholson on board for their debut single, Rusty Fords and Weatherboards, which was released in 2018. There have been a number of well-received tracks and albums since, and this latest, which is called Method to My Madness, is a very strong addition to their original repertoire. Melissa Fraser is up next with a track called Line Thrower. Fraser is a Brisbane singer-songwriter, and her new track likely alludes to the rescue device used by seafarers to assist someone in distress. Given Fraser's seafaring background, it's a solid metaphor, and it's a good song to boot. Here is Line Thrower from Melissa Fraser.

Country singer Jason Aldean released the track we just heard, How Far Does a Goodbye Go, in September 2025 as a precursor to his soon-to-be-released 12th album, Songs About Us. Aldean will be touring Australia in February and March this year, which will give us an insight into how he's achieved 30 number one singles out of the 40 that he's released and 5 Grammy Awards. Desert Sparrow is the act behind the track coming up next. Kylie Adams and Dave Carino make up Desert Sparrow, and they are from the northern beaches of Sydney and Dana Point in California, respectively. They describe their music somewhat cinematically, with a reference to spaghetti westerns and a nod to country, indie folk and surf influences as well. This is their latest. It's called White Noise.

need be filled, where overalls needs be hung, that straight six motor needs rebuilding, sweetheart needs to be kissed, roses need be watered, compressor's gone out in the fridge, will it ever get done?

I'm not sure if I'm allowed to say this, but here I go. For me, not everything on the countryside of things that Andrew Farris has released since INXS has done it for me. Some has been just plain irritating. But this one, Mending Fences, has mended fences for me. He's left the gunslinger thing behind and has got a winner here, I think, with his new one, Mending Fences. I played an instrumental earlier in the program and I'm finishing up with another. This is from Tommy Emmanuel, who teams up with David Grisman for a track they call Zorro's Last Ride. Zorro, for those not old enough to remember, was a Spanish Robin Hood type who made his mark with the point of his blade. And for those old enough to remember, you'll recall from the show's theme song, it was the sign of the Z. Anyway, enough reminiscing. Let's hear from Emmanuel and Grisman with Zorro's Last Ride. And until next time, don't forget to make a great day.

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0: Hello. It's Mona and Lisa here from the Mona Lisa Twins. And we know it's been a little while, but it's great to be back. And we hope you enjoyed our version of what we think is one of the most underrated, beautiful Beatles songs out there. And please leave your comments and down below. We'd love to hear your thoughts.
1: The song is available for pre-order right now on our album Mona Lisa Twins Play Beatles and More Volume 2. And we also have Volume 3 coming out at the same time. And they consist of all the YouTube uploads we've done over the last years, as well as 8 songs that you won't have heard before. So make sure you pre-order both albums if you want to. And one more thing.
0: Yep. Quite exciting. And we just launched something brand new that's called the Mona Lisa Twins Club on our website. And it's a special membership where you can get early access to videos like this one. 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So please consider checking this out. Links is down below. So yeah, please feel free to pre-order the albums, join us at the Mona Lisa Twins Club, and just stay groovy. I think that's all you have to do, right?
1: Mm-hmm.
0: Cool. Mwah. Bye-bye. Bye.

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0: 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Is that right?
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2: 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And Another Day in Paradise is sponsored by Earl and Joanne of the Rusty Plough Cafe.

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2: The Coast Motel was originally built in the mid-80s and was named the Centretown Motel. After extensive renovations, it was reopened as the Coast Motel in 2022. The Coast Motel has 14 mixed rooms as well as a large family-style three-bedroom apartment located on Imlay Street within walking distance from two supermarkets, a news agency, two pharmacies and a range of quality eateries. There really is something for...
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4: Good morning and welcome to Saturday Brekkie. I'm Julie Reynolds and this is your soundtrack to a sensational weekend. Coming up today, interesting people with fascinating stories, uplifting music and a few surprises along the way. You will meet the soulful and spiritual Alana Fairchild. Hear how one Aussie bloke is walking across the country for kids' cancer. Get the scoop from Steve Kilby of The Church and enjoy a nostalgia trip with Murph's Top 5 Countdown from 1975. Plus, we're spinning feel-good tracks, fresh picks and a special shout out to one of our show's favourite artists in the AMRAP Song of the Week. So let's get this weekend started.

0: Shortly, we'll hear an inspiring story on The Wire about the power of volunteering. But right now, prepare to be transported. Full of serendipity and spiritual insight, Alana Fairchild shares how music, Rumi, and divine creativity weave through her life and work. Want to find out more? Well, stick around. Here's Alana now.
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0: She's got over 55 Oracle decks and books to her name, a fan base that includes everyone from Gisele Bündchen to Jessica Alba. Now she's singing Rumi to life on stage. Alana Fairchild's latest project is Rumi Nerus. It's a rich and mystical, as you would imagine, and she's bringing it to Sydney for one very special night. First of all, welcome, Alana. Thanks for joining us.
2: Hi, Julie. It's so great to be here.
0: Thank you. Now, I'm going to get you to say the name of your album.
2: Oh, it's Rumi Nerus.
0: I was close.
2: you did very well. My passing is by no means perfect.
0: Now, for those people who, like myself, are not familiar with it, can you describe what the meaning of Rumi Nerus is, please?
2: Yes. Well, Rumi is the mystic poet that many people have likely heard of. I heard recently that Beyonce actually named her youngest daughter after him. So Rumi lived about 800 years ago and wrote poetry out of a time of grief when he went through a really difficult time in his life, and all of this poetry emerged. And I think he's often cited as the number one selling poet in America, even though he wrote never in English, actually in Farsi and Arabic, Turkish and Greek, but he's been translated into many languages, and he writes this poetry that really speaks to the human heart and all the complexities, especially emotionally and mentally, of what it is to be human. So I think he speaks to a lot of people. So that's Rumi. And then Nowruz is a Persian festival. It's basically like New Year. It's very joyful. It's all about spring and the return of hope, which I think we need more of in our world.
0: Oh, yes.
2: In this day and age. Yeah, so that's the meaning of it. It's celebrating his poetry and the hopefulness that it brings to our hearts.
0: What inspired you to bring these two worlds together in music?
2: Well, I had a mystical experience with Rumi. I was meditating once, and I really felt this deep heart connection with his energy, with his presence, in a way that I really hadn't before, even though I had read his poetry and I knew of him and I loved his work, but I really felt it in such a personal way. And then the next day I received an email from an artist that I'd worked with before. He lives in America. And he emailed me and he just said, I want to create a Rumi project with you. And I thought, oh my gosh, the synchronicity of that. And that kind of started off a whole series of Rumi related projects where I've just felt very connected to him in a personal way and wanted to share the beauty of that with others. And then Nowruz is just like, the world's a bit crazy. And I think sometimes people are burned out and overwhelmed and they want to care, but they're too exhausted. And it's like, oh, what do we need? And I think we just need that hopefulness that we don't give up. Things are really difficult. So I wanted to bring together Rumi saying to us, I know it's difficult being human, and sometimes there's sadness and sometimes there's joy, but sometimes it's just really tough, but don't give up on it. And then that hopefulness saying the light will come back, the spring is coming, don't give up. I wanted to bring those together and create something beautiful.
0: How important is synchronicity? You mentioned it before in your life.
2: It's a kind of magic, you know, but it's in all of us. And I feel personally it just comes from connecting with trust, with that kind of inner voice that just knows things without our logical mind knowing how we know. We just kind of feel it and we take the journey. So for me, I get guided a lot more by that inner sense of things, even when my logical, you know, self might be saying, are you sure you want to do that? That seems pretty out there. And I'll just be like, I feel it. If I feel it and it really moves me at a deep level, then I have this sense that the universe wants that for me. And I think it's the same for others. When you're really moved in that deep way, there's something happening that's beyond the conscious mind, but it has value and we can trust it. So I'm a huge fan of synchronicity. Yeah. I believe in it.
0: Oh, I'm on the right track when it happens.
2: Yeah, I love that. Encouragement from the universe.
0: Yeah, you go, girl. Something like that.
2: Now, we're gonna manifest that million.
0: You've released over 55 decks and books and now this album that has come out. How did you process going from writing about it to singing about it?
2: It's a beautiful question. It's, again, a real journey for me. And I think it's similar to say you have an idea and then you see it, and there's this connection between the inner vision and the feeling of something and an outer experience. So when I write, I really am connected with my inner world and it feels very real to me. And then that goes out into the world and people connect with it and they have their own responses to it. I really felt that I wanted to bring something through in a way that was so tangible and people could connect with it. They could hear it. They can see me sing it. They can dance with me if they want to. They can feel the energy of it person to person. I think especially post-COVID, where there was so much lockdown and separation, and I still feel like we're finding our way back into what the world is now and how we want to interact socially. I don't think it was exactly the same as what it was before that, but I don't think we've fully found what this next way is. So I suppose part of this is wanting to have that sense of connection. And then also, there are so many people are just really struggling in whatever way, you know, all different ways, but we're really at different times finding life quite difficult. So sometimes I think we just need a sacred party. We need to get together. We need to have fun. We need to be moved in a room filled with beautiful people who really honor the deeper meaning for life. We don't always have to understand it, but we can be nourished by the belief in that. And it's not about having to have a certain set of religious beliefs or anything. Rumi was very universal. He had Christians, Sufis, Muslims, and Jewish religious leaders at his funeral, actually. So he speaks across a very broad range. So there's something about just getting together and being nourished by something that's deep and still fun.
0: You have worked with an incredible lineup of musicians on this program and project, including Grammy-nominated artists. How did that collaboration unfold?
2: There was synchronicity too. It was quite funny. Yeah, you'll like the story, I think. I felt Mother Mary guided that. So I had worked with a producer for a long time and loved working with him. And then he wanted to retire from music. He wanted to change and do more stuff to do with art. So he was kind of winding up his career and I was looking for new producers. And then I can't even explain how it happened. I stumbled across this studio with the two producers who are on this album. And as I went to meet them for the very first time, there were these two doves, little morning doves, which I love. They're so sweet. And they were sitting on the lawn in the middle of the day on the ground. I don't even know why they were there, but they were there. And I looked at them and I thought, doves always remind me of Mother Mary. I love her. I think she's a beautiful being. And Rumi, you know, I'm very open. So I walked in and met these two producers. I just felt this sense of connection and rightness and timing. And we've worked together on several albums. It's very creative, and what we produce together for all of us is some of our best work. It just sort of happens. And the guys have said to me, you know, there's something kind of magic that takes place on this album especially.
0: Alana Fairchild, thank you so much for joining us this morning.
2: Julie, lots of love. Thank you.
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0: Let's dive into this powerful story from The Wire. Just after this, you'll hear more about how one Brisbane woman is changing lives with clean laundry and a warm heart.
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2: Across Australia, there are approximately 6 million volunteers who give their time for one cause or another. According to Peakbody Volunteer Australia, lending a hand builds social connections and community resilience, especially in times of crisis. As the nation faces social and economic challenges, what do the efforts of volunteers mean for the future of Australia's well-being? Soon after leaving the travel industry in the early days of COVID, Brisbane-based Karen Smythe began volunteering at Orange Sky, a non-for-profit providing free mobile laundry and shower services to people experiencing homelessness. She spoke with The Wire's Emma Watsky about her experiences with Orange Sky.
3: I came across Orange Sky, I think it may have been on Facebook one day, and I was just immediately taken by the whole concept and just enormously impressed by the ingenuity of the setup. And so I made a donation to Orange Sky and then put myself on the volunteer list.
4: Many people are existing in hard times. What does it mean for you to be of service to your community in the capacity that you offer through your volunteering?
3: I think it's about sort of the front line of it, being able to help someone in real time and doing something practical for them. I'm face to face, I'm meeting someone who has a need, and I'm able to put their washing on for them, have a chat with them. They've got a shower there if they need. And as you may know, we always partner with other service providers. People who are homeless or experiencing hardship then also are able to take advantage of the other services around. For me, it's definitely about being able to help someone in real time.
4: What's some of the feedback that you've received during volunteering?
3: How helpful it is. The fact that having the access to showers and laundries is enormously helpful. So obviously for people who are homeless or rough sleeping, there is just nowhere for them to go. Laundromats can be expensive, so it's just another cost to add to the hardship of their lives. So just the feedback is how wonderful it feels to be able to have a bag of clean clothes and be showered and clean to face another day. It makes a huge difference to people to feel clean and warm, and also being able to meet with people who they can have a chat with. We always treat people with the utmost respect and empathy, having that connection, and in fact on both sides. For me, I've just found it enormously fulfilling being able to sit and just, you know, just talk to people and hear people's stories and they hear mine. It's just that, having the connection, being able to help someone.
4: And so many are doing it tough right now. What would your message be to others who maybe have some spare time or who are considering volunteering for a cause?
3: You know, I don't have a background in health or education, and I can certainly talk to someone and I can put a load of washing on for them. You know, if you're a person like me that doesn't have any of those special skills but do want to get that out there and make connections with people.
4: From food banks to disaster recovery efforts, Jeff Sharp, CEO of Volunteering Victoria, points to the vital support volunteers offer by connecting people and strengthening communities.
5: No doubt people are aware of food banks or people that are collecting food donations, sorting them, taking recovery donations. I know there's right now there's thousands of volunteers in New South Wales helping out for people that are experiencing the floods up there. We see volunteers are genuinely the community at work. It's when you say, this matters, I care, I'm here, I'm giving my time because I want to do something to help. Here in Victoria, we yesterday launched our State of Volunteering research, which sort of really digs into what's happening around volunteers. And one of the big challenges is that volunteering is going through a bit of a change. People are tending to volunteer in more informal ways, which is, you know, kind of just responding as you need, whereas the more formal things where you might sign up with an organization or a group who are trying to organize people, that has pretty much stayed the same over the last few years. So it's not growing, it's not keeping up. And that's something that we want to encourage people to be doing, to think about how could they volunteer with an organization or a group in their local area, because they really need that help. We need to celebrate that giving and all of those organizations.
4: In terms of Australia's shifting needs, are you seeing any other sectors and volunteering in any other sectors grow or emerge?
5: probably the most exciting thing for me is actually seeing that young people are actually hitting the highest level of volunteering as a percentage of the population. What that means is that more young people, more people under 25, are volunteering than any other age bracket. That just came out yesterday with our report. So we're seeing that it's such a demonstration they're involved, but they are doing it a bit differently. They tend to be a little more informal. They're looking for shorter opportunities. They're doing a lot more online volunteering. But organizations and groups that are engaging with young people in the way that they want to volunteer, they're really doing well. I mean, you were talking about how volunteers are helping out with the cost of living. One of the bigger barriers that we're seeing is actually volunteers themselves experiencing the cost of living crisis. And I can't put it better than a volunteer who said to me, I'm sitting here looking at my car saying, am I going to put petrol in my car so I can go and do my volunteering? Or am I going to go to the chemist and buy my drugs? And that just really got me. One of the things we're encouraging everyone, what can we do to help out with the costs that people have to volunteer? It might be just the bus money to get there. Sometimes they're buying their own equipment. We need to make sure we're reimbursing volunteers for their out-of-pocket expenses.
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1: Okie dokie.
2: Yeah, leave you. Hi, I'm Kate.
1: Hi, Kate.
2: Nice to meet you.
3: I'm Tabby.
1: I've met you. Who are you, young man?
4: I'm
1: Peter. Hi, Peter.
3: Young man, go on.
2: Shane.
1: Who have we got over here? The busy guy?
4: He's
1: Shane.
5: I'm Julie.
1: Another Julie.
5: You're Julie too.
1: Hi, Julie.
5: Karen.
1: Hi, Julie and Karen. What are you going to do when you take me down the water? Just throw me in?
6: Yeah, why not?
1: Is that what they do?
6: No, we'll go through all the safety stuff first and make sure we do it all properly. And we've introduced you to people, so we'll just go through all the safety stuff and tell you what we do when we're out on the water so you know what to expect.
1: Right. I can't take my phone because apparently I might capsize the boat. So we're going to chat afterwards. So, Sue, you'll help me, won't you?
7: Yeah, sure. We'll help you. It'll be
1: Thanks.
7: All good.
1: Okay, Sue, you're at the front of the boat. Tell us about what you do.
7: I'm not right at the front. I had two strokes in front of me and they set the pace for us and they're the ones that we follow when we paddle.
1: Alison, yeah. Alison, you're with us?
8: Yes.
1: Alison, where are you in the boat?
8: I was at the back with Tubby this time, but we
1: Oh, all... so you were watching my
8: fantastic I was behind
1: efforts.
8: You, but...
1: Tell me how I did.
8: No, you did very well for the first time. It does take a little while to learn to stay in time and just, you know, there's a lot of things to process at the one time, so it does take a while to get used to it and also keep in time and...
1: What's the thing that you should be keeping in mind? When you start, what's the stroke? You put your hand on the top of the thing and...
8: Yeah, hand on the top of the paddle and then the other hand down on top of the blade and keeping your paddle straight up and down going into the water and leaning out of the boat. But keeping an eye on the strokes at the front, the people at the front, they set the pace and that helps you keep in time. Because if you watch the person in front of you and they're slightly out and the other person, you end up with this caterpillar thing going on down the boat. So, but timing is everything in terms of races and keeping the boat stable and all that sort of thing. So,
1: thanks, Alison. Pete's the joker of the boat, I know that, because he was in front of me and he kept splashing me with water. How long have you been doing this?
9: About 20 years.
1: Okay, so you're not a newbie.
9: No, it started in Melbourne back in about 99. Paddle at Moomba, went over to China, had a paddle over in China and in Hong Kong. Yeah, so.
1: Michelle?
10: I've been doing it now for roughly 3 years, I think. And
1: what do you get out of it?
10: I actually get good fitness out of it, upper body tone, because I've got a little bit of an issue with my legs, so it's important for me to keep fit because I can't go walking or jogging.
1: David, what did you do today at the back?
11: I was a sweep today, so I was controlling direction of the boat and the safety of the boat, make sure everyone was still in it when we got back.
1: Yeah, and you could see my my strokes, or is that what we call it?
11: Yes.
1: My strokes. And how did I do?
11: You did very well for a first try, yes.
1: So what's the... Because you were watching the technique, what should I be doing more of?
11: Leaning out of the boat a bit further and keeping your top arm straight.
1: All right.
11: Yeah.
1: I'll work on that.
11: Yep. No, we'll expect improvement.
1: Okay. And Kate was my buddy in the boat. Hello, Kate.
6: Hello. And you did a wonderful job for a first timer.
1: See?
6: your technique was quite good, with tips from everyone else in the boat, of course. But no, you did a really good job. We'd love to see you come back and continue your fitness and technique.
1: Tell me about the little dog that we said hello to.
6: Oh, there's a dog on a houseboat that's like our mascot, and every time we go past, it comes out and barks at us. So we've
12: her name is Bindi.
6: And her name is Bindi, and we've made friends with Bindi. She's beautiful. One day we'll take her for a ride in the boat.

0: And we got Shane. 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I was watching you.
1: Oh, yes.
0: You were putting your back into it.
1: Oh, yes. You have to bend from your hip and your back and your shoulders sort of all work as one. And once you get your technique going, your body just naturally flows into it. And then with the rhythm of the boat, shoulders and your arms and your hips do the right thing.
0: Okay.
1: And it's all power in the legs.
2: Okay, so we're back at the boat ramp. 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
1: We've got a huge hour ahead. We've got the church's Steve Kilby dropping by, plus a cracking AMRAP song of the week that'll have you cranking the volume from one of our favourites. It's all coming up next on Saturday Breakfast with me, Julie Reynolds.

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